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0: Roy Crichton, Mania, Ole Langi, Tulunga, Twele, Polkalamina, Ole, Louis Town Molas, who be on Fatuktaya, Sunga, Reverend, Etsy Sodanga File, Day 40, ya, Woli, Yamba, Ua, or Toiletan to Timmy, what I told you to light us.
1: In this update, political commentator Andy O'Brien's been revealed as the person accusing left-wing blogger Martin Bradbury of abusive online posts. Political reporter Ethan Griffiths has more.
2: Annie O'Brien complained about posts on Bradbury's The Daily blog under the Harmful Digital Communications Act, with a judge issuing an interim takedown order last month. Bradbury's challenging the decision, which has also been criticised by the Free Speech Union, which O'Brien sits on the board of. At a hearing today, O'Brien asked her name suppression be lifted, saying it's causing more harm than good.
1: And a further hearing scheduled for December. David Seymour's celebrating a surge in charter enrolments as more schools continue to open. New data shows 1,700 students were enrolled across 17 charter schools in July. Jamie Cunningham has more.
3: That figure's up from just 287 students across seven schools at the same time last year. Associate Education Minister Seymour says some schools are already moving into bigger spaces, including Northwest College and Twin Oaks School in Auckland. He expects growth to continue, with another two schools opening this term and two more next year.
1: South Island regional leaders are asking for a fairer share of government investment. New research commissioned by Southern Regional Councils shows the South Island accounts for 22% of the economy and a third of exports. But while it has nearly a quarter of the population and 27% of road use, it receives 11% of transport funding. Environment Canterbury Chair Dion Swiggs says it's not about pitting the North and South against each other.
4: For the amount of activity and growth that's happening in the South Island, I would expect a future government to have a better balance between the North and the South.
1: And that's news. In sport, All Blacks coach Dave Rennie has called up Canterbury First Five Richie Moanga to replace injured midfielder Billy Proctor on the South African tour. The 32-year-old returnee from club rugby in Japan has become available through playing in the NPC. He'll travel to Johannesburg today. Freestyle skier Finn Melville Ives is over a broken collarbone and ready to compete against the world's best at home next month in a new invite-only World Challenge team. He's nervous and excited, contemplating what sick moves he can rustle up.
5: There's always a constant pressure to keep the progression of the sport going. So it's pretty scary doing that, but someone's got to do it.
1: And that's sport. I'm Raylene Ramsey.
0: Wama whaiora au nā tūle tala o le tāwi aso te itasi o nā o le langolonga mai a le Auckland Council Community Flood Resilience Initiative. 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
7: Te alo fa Samoa o Mr. Cowboy le nei. 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Yeeha!
0: Yeah, well, no, we need to change the name to Lane Tashi, Charles Yolan, and wait to young, if I won't go on the wing up. Let it for ya, Wolly, and let me to Sulu May and the Olena. Yeah, my time to tell you, let me do why ya on the fan now, we'll

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0: 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Pule aka ko si aka ko amio na Syria to fo le ngana samo. Ya Syria to le si ile ngana va per tadia ali lalo. What made you want a career in the police force? What happened?
2: Yeah, Taylor Mulava no. It all started back in high school, I believe. Yeah, going through high school, so my fortunate MSL they had a program at our school, and through the program, it inspired me to want to sign up and see how it goes. And you know, ever since from high school, it's always been a dream of mine to make it into police in the future. So going through MSL, knowing it from school. As soon as I finished school, I applied, and then, you know, I got accepted, and then going through the process, got to meet a lot of people, and then, that's where I am right now,
0: Going
2: through the MSL.
0: So, before MSL, did you actually know how to get into the police force, or how to apply, or were you not really sure how to go about it?
2: Yeah, 100%. Same as our matter, some are truly law of a similar, yeah, matter my program. It was we didn't know anything at the start, but it was like once we entered MSL, that's when we started learning a few basic things, but wasn't the full details of what we need to learn.
0: Patrick, the technology or what we know about Taupo. How does it feel like? What does it look like? Le ale to inga o ha mata upulaya nga iaile le o winner o le course nei fa leo leo. O au nga mo oe.
1: Yeah, o te lama fafsini. I mata upulo au ina ile course le I ale leo leo I o le MSL. Yeah, e kawai ko kongu le ingilisi. Only maths, so or programs here prepare or eke go through the process recruitment on the New Zealand police, so we help out for you out over and make your way through down to police college. So Yeah, ole gaming ayo ma wo umale ma was full va ya so ko ngol MSL
0: so. Right. Ole uminga ole na ole course ole ya 20 weeks.
1: Yeah, was full yes.
0: Okay. La le si ste pule wa nga ine e tato.
1: 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MSL o le so ya maulalo le wa de wo umai siang step so le fa kali langa wing ya lu la lo willing kongi
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0: malo va ta I have for your own what is it like with your tutor and in terms of his support, do you think that you're greatly supported by your tutor, which is a great friend of ours, Sergeant Tumunvau Siki Ashu? What's your tutor like? I just saw him this morning.
2: sa finger tie ma ole matang
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0: 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But it's good to know that we have part of the police academy up here in Auckland. Stay close to your families and support the moral support, and also being able to see your family every day so that you don't get homesick. 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
0: 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It's very important that you can get in touch with the administration of MSL 0800 224 438. 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
2: 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Thank you.
0: Malo. 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
1: 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I too last way amulets for you, Alpha Angae, your tolum, my sofa, and of happen, my foot, and my funny. 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
0: Dallo, fine. You have a level, oh, my, I unisio to Wangari Patrick. Lucilla, Anna, Margaret, Fido.
1: Yes, Sally.
0: Is that your auntie or mom?
1: Your sister.
0: Oh, your sister. Yeah, the name. I want to thank Miss Tui for bringing you guys in and wishing you well and every success along the way. Yeah, if also me a wa na umana faile le onga inai MSL no tui fengalu ngaila ele mules full lua masina ole ala lenda sa o walua I le te le o ekalesia ma recruit mai ia le te le o tupulang telvau e o mai faile a onga le tio. So that some of the youth at the time were very interested to have broadcasting and journalism as a career and a pathway in their lives. So, you know, I recommend MSL Manukau, you know, the very best in terms of training. Is Auntie Sulu Anaya still there or has she retired?
2: Oh, if I am a masau.
0: Hey, dalo fai. Yeah, stasi vole na ata mali ilongo le tunu. 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

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If you thought you were feeling like Malayu, so yeah, I'll feel pointy in the show. Yeah, man, so for you, your committee for FOI, the local boards here in South Auckland. Yeah, my lato, my FOI, Central Auckland, so you want to a Lefau Ward, the Avondale. 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
Sia tongyola, ya ma o to u malang.

0: In this update, police are yet to release further details hours after armed officers rushed through Auckland's Sylvia Park Mall. Witnesses reported hearing gunshots after three. Police are assuring there's no risk to public safety, but are urging people to avoid the area. The mall says the shopping centre's no longer in lockdown, but parts are cordoned off. A witness, Martin, says police warned him the area's considered a crime scene.
1: They then proceeded to completely seal off all the car parks with that wide police emergency tape.
0: Auckland Transport says all train services in the area are running. Five bus routes are making detours. Chris Bishop's echoing the Prime Minister's call. The National Party caucus is united. The Prime Minister's come out of a second leadership challenge successfully. Chris Pink's been sacked from Cabinet and his portfolios and has since announced he won't stand in November's election. Bishop says this is the end of leadership troubles.
2: Well, we've had two goes at this in April and August. The matter has been put to bed. We're unified behind Chris Luxon as Prime Minister and leader of the National Party. We've got an election to fight in 87 days.
0: No regrets. The Prime Minister standing firm in ruling out the Opportunity Party as it surges in a new poll. The One News Variant poll has top at 8%, comfortably above the 5% party vote threshold needed to make it into Parliament. It puts them in kingmaker position. Chris Luxon isn't changing his mind on refusing to work with them.
3: That is a party that is all about wanting to imply another 1.75% land tax on Kiwis, making every New Zealander a beneficiary. Those are policies that do not fit with our agenda.
0: Louise Upston says she never intended for her Disability Support Services Bill to hurt the community. The Disability Issues Minister says the legislation's been clarified after consultation, including around the role of family and the state in a disabled person's care. She says families will continue to receive government support with no additional expectations. In sport, former World Cup winning first five Colin Slade believes Richie Mo'unga's flair will suit the All Blacks' attacking style of play. The first five is replacing injured midfielder Billy Proctor in South Africa. Slade saying Mo'unga's capable of playing in any environment.
4: He will suit this confident attacking rugby that the All Blacks will endeavour to try and play. But obviously, you know, South Africa's a tough beast. You can't necessarily dictate things on your own terms the whole time. And having some experience to be able to adapt in a pressure situation is very vital.
0: Ryan Fox heads into the first FedEx Cup tournament in Memphis overnight, confident he can compete against the best in the world following his first major title at the Open. And Roosters coach Trent Robinson is against the NRL adding a bronze medal match, saying it's too tough on hurting players.
5: Dalo Falava, Olisiu Fonga, Leneu Samoa, Le Radio Samoa.

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5: Red, red.

0: In this update, cordons are still dotted around Auckland's Sylvia Park Mall after gunshots reportedly rang out hours ago. Police are yet to release further details, but are assuring there is no risk to public safety. They say officers remain at the mall, so are urging people to avoid the area. Witness Camille, a French traveller who's only been in the country a week, so she was waiting for a bus when she heard someone laughing.
1: Then I looked up and he was running with that huge gun. Someone was running after him.
0: Chris Luxon doesn't believe voters will punish his party in the polls after he survived another confidence vote. Chris Pink's been sacked from cabinet after Luxon claimed he was behind yesterday's leadership challenge. Pink since announced he won't seek re-election in November. Senior ministers Chris Bishop and Erica Stanford deny involvement in the coup attempt and are pledging support to Luxon. The Prime Minister says the party's moving on.
2: Well, I think voters will see we took decisive action. We dealt with it very quickly and we came out of that meeting very united.
0: A group of Gloria Vale leavers want damages as the Employment Court declares the Labor Inspectorate wrong for not considering children during investigations. The court says children working at the West Coast religious sect were effectively excluded without reason from inquiries, which led to some volunteers being legally defined as employees. Nine leavers now want compensation and declarations of slavery and servitude. Housing activity has continued its downward slide for a fifth straight month, with economic uncertainty adding to buyer caution. Infometrics principal economist Brad Olson says people are worried about ongoing global instability and closer to home, rising unemployment and interest rates.
3: Just those expectations of, am I going to be able to afford a mortgage? Is now the right time? And most importantly, with so much stock on offer, am I getting the best deal or am I better to wait?
0: In sport, New Zealand swimmer Erica Fairweather has broken her own national record to earn bronze in the 200 metres freestyle at the Pan Pacific Champs in California, with Zoe Peterson 7th in the women's 15-metre butterfly. Open winner Ryan Fox returns from 3 weeks off to tackle the opening event of the lucrative FedEx Cup playoffs starting overnight in Tennessee. Fox's plan is to just hit good shots.
4: I can certainly live with a couple of bad weeks at the end of the year if it happens to be like that. But no, obviously, I'm in a pretty good place in the FedEx Cup playoffs. I'd like to do really, really well in those. So there's definitely some motivation to play well the next couple of weeks.
0: That's sport. I'm Raylene Ramsey.

0: chilling over too. Amo.
1: Party rock!
2: Party rock! Party rock! Party rock! Party rock!
1: Yeah!
2: Yeah! Yeah! Yeah!
0: Check that.
3: DJ.

0: Hi everyone, New Zealand's 2026 general election is coming soon. And this time it's different. You now need to enrol before voting starts. We're out telling everyone, aren't we, pup?
1: Remember, if you want to vote, you need to enrol first. Do it by 25 October at vote.nz. If you're already enrolled, you'll receive a pack from us soon. Just open it up, check your details are correct, and you're good to go. 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
2: O mana o mie oe po se isi alo a inga se fiso so ani tau fe malanga a inga moni usila. 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

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A big happy birthday today. 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Nam no tato lena family mole, umola, because I have a scaco in many an ego. 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Yeah, dalo atu mai ka tua mo to ka to ainga. 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

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Yeah, my love, I know, ooh, my love, yeah, Marley, Tamar, I know, we love and appreciate it. 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Yeah, and your name, my love, I know, yeah, I know, love, I know, but we are telling you what's so for. Let's celebrate. More than brother, my time, love, my love, oh, sorry. Come on, here, go by Coco, or the Fiafia.

Yeah, better put up our online fame of phone up on the radio Samoa from Leo so for mother time to know to Martina also to for pinch of an ipana witty or to umalama from Leo to was so for a so on a lady to if a pop on this is also a sell so for more like that on one to appear yeah a bear pay time to a fire alone pingalo Maria Zelato was so for happy birthday to you all see for my ears we are to 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

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My wife had been on Samoa Sipo to Tuila Manoa. Onisio Taratu or Samoa. 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Now the official Lamore Radio Samoa. Toluono pa Tolu Hope or Avenue in Manuka City. Morisi from Talanga Tal Noi La Ponga Pia Pia or the Mato Pisa. 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Yeah, Mawale Leia Mato Petanga Yan and Shop Radio Samoa. 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

0: In this update, police say they're not seeking anyone else after a man was shot dead amid chaos at Auckland's Sylvia Park shopping centre this afternoon. Officers say the man was known to police, but they don't know what his intentions were. Kate Rickard has more details.
1: The man fled from police about 2 p.m. in a white Suzuki Swift. He then drove through the car park at Pakuranga Plaza, entered the motorway and began driving erratically towards Pam Muir. Police deployed spikes and the car became stranded outside Sylvia Park, where the man ran off on foot carrying a long-barreled air rifle. Officers confronted him underneath an overpass where he was shot and died at the scene.
0: The Independent Police Conduct Authority will be carrying out an investigation into the death. No regrets. The Prime Minister's standing firm in ruling out the Opportunity Party, even as it surges in a new poll. The One News Verian poll has top at 8%, comfortably above the 5% party vote threshold needed to make it into Parliament. It puts the party in kingmaker position, with either the left or right bloc unable to govern without their support. Concerns the economic powerhouse of the South Island will fail if the government continues to underinvest in its transport network. New research commissioned by Southern Regional Councils shows the South Island accounts for 22% of the economy. Despite having nearly a quarter of the population, it gets just 11% of transport funding. Otago Regional Councillor Kate Wilson says the economic drive of the country is at risk.
2: Our challenge is now to ask the government to provide for the funding in a much fairer way, because if we fail in the South Island, it won't be great for the North Island either.
0: More than 750,000 Australian social media accounts have been shut down by Meta in the 8 months since a ban on under-16s. The Facebook and Instagram owner says it's used AI to identify teenagers' accounts as the regulator considers tougher action on firms. A proposed social media ban for young people here has been on hold since May. That's news. In sport, the All Blacks side to face the Bulls in the third match of their tour of South Africa has been confirmed. Rugby editor Elliot Smith reports from Johannesburg.
3: The side is just as much about who isn't named as much as who is. First, Terrell Lomax and match captain Cody Taylor make their first appearances of the tour. Josh Jacom gets the nod at 10 for the first time, while Rico Ioane's at centre and Bowden Barrett's at fullback. But there's still no sign of Cam Royguard with the calf niggle that ruled him out of coming off the bench against the Sharks, and Will Jordan also won't feature, leaving him potentially in a race against time to prove his fitness from a back injury for the first test. Six players back up in the 23 from the Sharks win, mainly via the bench. In Johannesburg with the All Blacks, Elliot Smith.
0: Confidence in his own game has been the biggest takeaway for Ryan Fox after winning his first golf major. Now world number 22, the Kiwi returns for the first FedEx Cup tournament in Memphis, starting overnight after taking 3 weeks off to celebrate his Open title. And Erica Fairweather has claimed bronze in the 200 metres freestyle on day one of the Pan Pacific Swimming Championships in California, breaking her own national record. That's sport. I'm Stuart Willie.

0: everyone. New Zealand's 2026 general election is coming soon. And this time it's different. You now need to enrol before voting starts. We're out telling everyone, aren't we, pup?
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All of us are given different callings, and it's up to you to make a difference. To make a difference with them. That's all you leave behind when you exit. When you leave this earth.

0: In this update, police say there are still things to piece together after officers fatally shot an armed man outside Auckland's Sylvia Park shopping centre. Officers pursued him to a nearby intersection after he stole an air rifle from Penrose's Gun City about 2 yesterday afternoon. He fled on foot, holding the firearm, leaving his car stranded, and was fatally shot by officers outside the mall. Police have confirmed he was on bail, but don't yet know what the man's intent was. A young girl needed emergency surgery after her parents failed to give her the antibiotic she'd been prescribed. A New Zealand Medical Journal article states the parents' lack of belief in modern medicine meant the 9-year-old's minor infection became a life-threatening situation. Emily Ansell has more.
1: The first 2 of 6 weeks' worth of antibiotics treatment was delayed due to her parents' reluctance to give out their address, and it took lots of convincing she needed treatment. The authors say there's been a massive increase in misinformation since the pandemic, and children are particularly vulnerable.
0: Some nurses at Auckland's Waitakere Hospital say they're unable to give patients the care they deserve because of chronic underfunding and understaffing. Health professionals, locals and politicians gathered in Henderson last night to share their experiences. The nurses' organisation suggests the government wants vacancies to be unfilled to save money. A new report suggests the key challenge facing the aged residential care system is financial sustainability. The Westpac New Zealand study looks into how service providers should best position themselves for future opportunities while mitigating challenges. Economist Paul Clark says the care is becoming more complex as people live longer, raising questions of how it'll be funded.
2: Most exposed are the standalone providers. They've got to look at how they maximise operating efficiencies to help close that gap and keep their head above water.
0: That's news. In sport, All Blacks coach Dave Rennie has gathered his first 5 options together to explain why he was calling Richie Mo'unga onto the South African tour. 5 number 10 contenders are now on the roster. Rennie wanted to explain his rationale, especially to test incumbent Ruben Love.
3: Ruben was saying how good it'll be to have him in, a chance to learn. At the moment it's been Ruben's jersey and he's going well, so we're happy with that. But it'll be good competition.
0: A bridging proposal to save next year's domestic league has been presented to Netball New Zealand by sporting entrepreneurs Ali Williams and Anna Mowbray. And the Roosters have leapfrogged the Panthers to the top of the NRL league ladder on 38 points after a 12-6 win to start round 24. That's sport. I'm Malcolm Jordan.
4: In the swafa marama lolo tan tori falo yusu kiriso mo mono fata lofa mo fa filo ai fa tuli ma leva tele ma falo alo sa mo le tu pele le pa ia marama malo lo fa fo anga de ta housing singi ma lola 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Nefoy Tai and Fold, Talofa, Talofa, Talofa Lava, Tatu Avid Woman for Sangi, the Tatu Matai Langi, or Nalofa, your left for a monument to see four Marma to Malosi, your Matato, see the
5: Langi mama, lau susunga lau survivi yele li malol tawata aile nei fo I asfarile. Happy Friday, Samoa malo.

0: out to you all, the person of a person and peace, chapel of my eye, yeah, all the time to retire, Molan Sort and if we tie out, it's a rule of foil, proclamant, never yasso, five tennis, one five and anger, Reverend Eddie Sorting offer, but it's been a no time to retire, they tie up on if we yasso. So, full feature of Tiali to Lion, proclamant, Maro and tie out. I will not just have a long on the enterprise motor group with Manuka and Minute, yeah, on a fab, oh, Roller Tad, Musica, Fafi, or the Nata Hau, Kaku, if I want to yasso, if I'm Marish Alfo, that's no, that I wish to do Manga Wenga, or the Nifo Yas for Rail, if I'm Marish, my Famarish, my Famakako, by Yasso, Famon, Molly, Fav, no Miso Tami, Molly Tad, Pokalabe, Areto, Olola, to Pasta Lafa, Copal, to Quarter Fitu, the Tai, Nay, or the Tato, Maru, Tai, Fanangana, to Lunga, Nifo Yasso, today in history, Tad of Ipani Manatopulas, Sufa, Kuso, in the Tel of Sango Bavai on a tiny feature, ill town, name of Fabongo telephone, Nangal Britannia, Portclav and Matanau Taiao, sit out of a Bible, I might want a one if we tie off.
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0: In this update, police say they're not sure if officers knew what kind of firearm they were dealing with when they fatally shot an armed man outside Auckland's Sylvia Park Mall yesterday. The confrontation happened under an overpass in the car park after the man fled on foot. This followed a near hour-long police chase after he stole an air rifle from Penrose's Gun City. Police say the man had been on bail. Superintendent Sunny Patel says they'll work to figure out why officers made the call to open fire.
1: Officers knew it was a firearm. The type of firearm that he was in possession of, what the officers knew, don't know.
0: A health sector expert is alerting New Zealanders to be wary of creeping privatisation. A New Zealand Medical Journal article states private healthcare is undermining the public system, taking funds and workers and worsening inequity between those who can and can't pay. Co-author and health system expert Professor Robin Gould says current arrangements can easily tip the balance toward private provision if not managed appropriately. Louise Upston has apologised for the confusing wording of the Disability Support Services Bill when introduced. The Disability Issues Minister says concerns have been addressed after strong feedback from the community. This includes clarifying the role of family in a disabled person's care and better recognising choice, safety and dignity. Upston says the government will still contribute based on needs assessments that take family situations into consideration.
2: There is no new expectation on family members to provide more care. In some cases, it's not appropriate or safe for family members to provide care.
0: New Zealand's planned infrastructure spend is approaching $300 billion, increasing further in the last year. The Infrastructure Commission's latest report on the National Infrastructure Pipeline shows the value of projects increased by $15 billion to June to a total of $290 billion. Fully funded initiatives have increased $4.5 billion to $95.8 billion. That's news. In sport, a proposal to save next year's domestic premiership has been presented to Netball New Zealand. The Herald reports Ali Williams and Anna Mowbray have pitched a professional competition to bridge the gap to a fully privatised 2028 league. Both parties are understood to have signed non-disclosure agreements and any specific details are under wraps, but the governing body is understood to have limited other options at this juncture. All Blacks coach Dave Rennie admits he gathered his first five contenders together, especially incumbent Test number 10 Reuben Love, to explain why Richie Mo'unga was called into the South African tour. And the Roosters have leapfrogged the Panthers to the top of the NRL league ladder with a 12-6 win to start round 24. That's sport. I'm Malcolm Jordan.
3: O na ole radio Samoa se furulima iwa toru a mo e tautuaina oe ilangungana fitua solava yaso.
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1: Just think a minute. It could change everything.
2: Think a minute. You know, a tea bag isn't worth much until it's been through some hot water. Even gold is worth much more after it's been purified through fire. There's a saying in boxing, everybody's got a plan till they've been hit. Sooner or later, life's gonna hit you and knock you down. Whether you get back up or not is your choice. Almost all people's successes are built on their former failures. A very successful man was asked if he had ever failed. He answered, only in life. It's our mistakes we can use to build a bridge to success. Your goal and dream will never die unless you kill it yourself by quitting. You don't drown by falling in the water. You drown by staying down there. Just like kites fly high because the wind pushes against them, people and problems that oppose you can actually help you succeed if you choose to believe and use it that way. There was a man who was the only survivor from a shipwreck, but he was able to get to an uninhabited island with a few of his possessions. He built a little hut to protect him and his few things against the rain and sun. But he built it high to be able to see a ship that might pass by and save him. One day, after he returned from searching for food, he found his little hut on fire, burning to the ground. But early the next morning when he woke up, there was a ship that had come in during the night. When the captain came to shore, he told the man, "We saw your smoke signal, so we came to rescue you." Everything this man owned had to be destroyed before he could be saved. Sometimes our Maker can even use our pain to get our attention, so we can learn our most important lessons for living successfully. So why not ask Jesus Christ to take charge and lead you through the hot water you're in now? He's the only one who can help you change your pain and problems into peace and prosperity for you and your family. But the choice is yours. Just think a minute. If you'd like a free CD of our top 40 programs, write to us on the internet at

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1: Now they love it, now they love it, yeah, oh, by a band for the Sutat or what to do, or what, yeah, you're the Tato or Tana, yeah, after it was going Tato, they go for it, no put it in us to that or what to do. Yeah, if I were going to tell you about my young enterprise, they might come. 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
5: E whaingo fie lo wolanga, pe a le leilo fa a peritania. 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

channel for my fat tally as a let out to the radio Samoa. However, if I want to never yes or ever find a link, I will all make out missa you all if I call up with my phone book. I'm a little never yes or if you little Baba call missa. I'm saying, go on, I owe the local farm on the money. 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
2: 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Just is a long tala, le ase ina I aso for really tetasi, e ya ya ya inga o le reifabitoa, sekia DG Cell.

0: In this update, Police Minister Mark Mitchell feels for the family of the man shot by police in Auckland yesterday, as well as the officers involved. The man was shot dead by police after stealing an air rifle from Gun City in Penrose and heading towards Sylvia Park Mall. Mitchell says there will be an independent police conduct authority investigation and an internal one by police. He says it would be an officer's worst nightmare to see a person with a weapon heading towards a shopping mall.
1: No police officer gets up in the morning wanting to be put in the situation that they faced yesterday, but it's incumbent upon them to act quickly and protect members of the public.
0: Inflation pressures appear to be easing. The Reserve Bank's latest survey of business managers shows

0: services bill, causing confusion and unwarranted concerns. She says there are no changes around expectations on family or means testing. Upston says we need to make things better for the disabled people relying on these services, which demands a fairer, more transparent and sustainable system. A former mongrel mob member has given conflicting accounts at trial about the movements of a murder accused. Three men are on trial at the High Court at Wellington, charged with murder and arson following a fire at a block of Kainga Ora Flats in Stokes Valley in 2024. As one of the men, George Hadfield, was giving evidence, his testimony became so contradictory he couldn't say for certain whether he'd seen one of the offenders on the night. The Crown's expected to close its case next week. That's news. In sport, Richie Mo'unga's call-up to the All Blacks tour of South Africa has been a focus, but coach Dave Rennie has handed Josh Jacomb his first start in the 10 jersey on Sunday morning against the Bulls in Pretoria. Rennie says Jacomb has the right skill set for the fixture.
1: What I like about him is his ability to connect in behind but understand based on pictures when it's on to go. Yeah, we just want him to be confident. He's got good players around him.
0: Beauden Barrett is the starting fullback. North Harbour's 47-7 trouncing of Wellington marks a first NPC away win since 2023. Golfer Joshua Bai has been ousted from the last 16 at the United States Amateur Championship in Pennsylvania. He's lost 5-3 to local Jack Turner. That's sport. I'm Malcolm Jordan.
2: A faia lo yai mi lapisi e se mai lapisi maasani. 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Tāmaki Turuki, All Together, Auckland.
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5: Tealo for Samoa, o Mr. Cowboy Lenny. 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

0: Hey, are you cycling this weekend?
1: Yeah, heading out tomorrow.
0: Okay, remember to have a hmm.
1: Eh?
0: Yeah, go hard, but have a hmm first. And wear all that fancy protective gear you've got. Because you're the best with getting the kids to help in the community garden, and we're going to need all hands on deck if we're going to get those tomatoes as big as last year.
1: 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Will do.
2: 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So have a hmm and think, if you get hurt, who gets harmed? 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
4: Ha ha. Abui wei amu se uso. 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O le Enterprise Motor Group man ka. 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